0: Top class. Shot of authority from Shreyas Iyer.
1: Try and belt it. Just used his hands to hit through the ball. Beautiful timing.
2: Yeah, that body weight.
0: Deceived with the slow ball, but what a result for Shreyas Iyer. Whether he surprised himself or not, I don't know, but that's...
1: And Shreyas Iyer hasn't picked it, but he has followed through. It was a marginally too full, so you could just play through it. That's the only thing you'd say. Deception was there, but the length was a fraction too full.
0: What made it safe was mid-off was inside this.
3: Oh, beautifully caressed away. Shreyas Iyer is so good on the eye. 13 gone, 1-3-3 for two. Yeah, timing to the four from the skipper. Oh, he could easily have chopped it onto his stumps, but it goes down. Oh, he's not in control, really, but I'll tell you something, that's gone a long

0: That's hit hard. That's hit in the... That's what he's really good at, using the pace. That's in the air. Is it going? Yes, it has. Started well. Oh, oh. That's whistled to the bar. That's gone. That's another six.
1: That is the perhaps the line, but not the length. It's been a little too predictable at the end here.
0: That's way up in the air. Might fall short of the player. No, it doesn't. That's a high full toss, and it's in the gap as well. Delhi Capitals keep their hopes alive with that massive six. And a victory by 3 wickets for Delhi Capitals. That's the highest successful run chase at this ground in the IPL. A wonderful run chase this for Delhi Capitals.

0: shot of authority from Shreyas Iyer.
1: Try and belt it, just used his hands to hit through the ball. Beautiful timing.
2: Yeah, that body weight.
0: Deceived with the slow ball, but what a result for Shreyas Iyer. Whether he surprised himself or not, I don't know, but that's
1: kick. And Shreyas Iyer hasn't picked it, but he has followed through. It was a marginally too full, so you could just play through it. That's the only thing you'd say. Deception was there, but the length was a fraction too full.
0: What made it safe was mid-off was inside this.
3: Oh, beautifully caressed away. Shreyas Iyer is so good on the eye. 13 gone, 1-3-3 for two.
4: Yeah, timing to the four from the skipper.
3: Oh, he could easily have chopped it onto his stumps, but it goes down. Oh, he's not in control, really, but I'll tell you something, that's gone a long way back. Goodness me, combination of timing, power and a little bit of hope.
1: Just the width on this occasion, there's enough width. You can see him staying leg side of the ball as well, just to exaggerate.
3: He's having a go here, sliced off the outside edge. And it's one. Oh, that's better. That is so handsome from Connor.
0: That is a shot of a boss. Slapped away by Shreyas Iyer.
5: Now what a season he's having. Fifth of the season for the Punjab Kings skipper. And this has
2: 32 deliveries for his 50.
3: There's a certain nonchalance about that, and I mean that in a positive.
2: 33.
0: Not the timing for Connolly, but the place. Second time of asking for the fielder. And David Miller
4: knew better.
0: And he follows suit. 2-2 for Mitch Stark. First Stoinis, now Shashank, and Stark will be on a hat-trick.
3: Oh. Mitchell Stark making amends for his first over that went for 22, and the catches.
0: Well, that's how you treat the hat-trick ball. Smart batting, mid-off in the circle.
5: Standing inside the crease, both his feet inside the crease. Preempting that it might be a yorker. Look at that footwork. He was waiting for the yorker. Converts that into a low full toss. That's really good batting.
0: Outstanding! Out of Dharamshala! Searching for the gap is Shreyas. Stark puts in the dive. Might have another look at this.
5: Yeah, forgive it. Little high full toss. Decent enough contact from Shedge. And decent enough contact with the skirting for Mitch Stark as well. So in the end, 210. It seems like a good total on this surface.
0: So 211 is the target. For the top two, so crucial, and the qualifier. First qualifier will be played at this ground. Out walks KL Rahul. KL Rahul, Abhishek Porel. Different opening partner for KL. Nearly half of those runs. Plays Arshdeep to KL Rahul. There is a hint of shape. Runs for Rahul. Outfield is quick.
6: I'm a bit of fun. Come on.
0: Brilliant.

0: from Jostakur. Middle stump out of the ground. And he has his first wicket this season. Abhishek Borrell stays
1: out of the seat. Loving it. Yeah, we've seen a bit of Monday night madness with the ball disappearing everywhere in the first power play. Now our bowlers having a bit of a say with the new ball. Abhishek Borrell's got to go for just
0: up for six. Keel's looking to force it. Prabhsimran's running. Janssen's raced ahead of him. And thank God he did. Ricky Ponting, the Punjab Kings, have taken an outstanding catch. That's what they've been practicing all week.
1: Oh, run it. They sure have. And they're on their feet here. And Dharmashala, the home side. And that's who you want going after, I promise you. Every night of the week, Marco Janssen. With those huge hands of his, he says, look out, perhaps get out of my way. Oh, look at the buckets. Swallows it up almost like a squash ball in his hands. Yeah, big smiles, high fives all round. A very dangerous KL Rahul has to depart just for nine.
0: Tremendous shot. That is why he's so highly rated. Sahil Parakh, watch out for this kid.
2: One eye-catching start. Not an easy shot to play. You might say it was slightly over pitch, but the follow-through, the balance, that's what you're looking for a left-hander. Lovely, absolutely lovely.
0: He had a breakthrough season in Maharashtra Premier League in 2025. And Stubbs with the... Just admire that.
3: Oh, gone. Very nicely taken. Chahal holds on. And another.
1: Dipping. Tried a lazy little uppercut. Didn't quite execute well. And look how low. Oh, a little fumble. Doesn't matter. Still out. Young Sahil has got to go. Cameo start. Shame he couldn't convert. Ashti, well, I'm over the moon, he says. Got too far. And
3: you've got a lot to contend with. And that's
4: for six when he's 6'9".
1: Well, once again, the conveyor belt, the production line. Left-handers from India on the charge. It's the skipper, Aksa Patel. Some relief because I can tell you, here's a gem stat. The Punjab cricket lovers. The first time they've taken three wickets inside the power play this season.
3: Bolt. Lofted, man underneath it. Dropped it. Austin. Punjab. Over the top of mid-off, that'll be four.
5: This is good from Akshar. He's had a very disappointing...
3: Oh, that's been timed nicely. So nicely, it's four.
0: Trouble, trouble. Tristan Stubbs is more than halfway down. And he could not make his way back.
5: Complete breakdown in communication. Akshar didn't want to go anywhere. Tristan Stubbs wanted to take that single. A fell shot by a margin there. But how about that for fielding? The wrong side picked it up. Three down the stumps. And the partnership, Ronak, you were just talking about it.
6: At almost any of the venues that we've been playing at, but we have to tighten up out here.
0: Oh, it's a rocket from Miller. What? Thumped away by David Miller. Akshar Patel. Terrific shot. In the gap. He's unshackled.

0: once again, he's eyeing gaps. Flawn past the men inside. He's not got the distance, Akshar Patel.
1: The over gets a little bit easier.
0: I've sounded so... Chehelu was running back from short third to deep.
2: Strike right now. That's in the air. Starts with a six. Fuller, that's gone again. That's on the bounce. No, David Millay's first half century of the season. Oh, this is a big moment. This is a massive moment. Prop Simran, and he takes it. This is a... What a start.
3: It's done, Borsch is done.
2: That's hit hard, that's hit in the... That's what he's really good at, using the pace. That's in the air. Is it going? Yes, it has.
3: Started well.
2: Oh, oh. That's whistled to the... That's gone. That's another six.
4: Shot. That is the perhaps the line, but not the length. It's been a little too predictable at the end here.
2: That's way up in the air. Might fall short of the flare. No, it doesn't. That's a high full toss, and it's in the gap as well. Delhi Capitals keep their hopes alive with that massive six. And a victory by three wickets for Delhi Capitals. That's the highest successful run chase at this ground in the IPL. A wonderful run chase this for Delhi Capitals.